0: seu jeito.
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2: 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Can I get an amen in here?
3: You gotta ask me. Yeah, I'm going to the party, but I'm not going to make friends. I need a love bottle.

pushed on you. You got me doing things I never thought I'd do. Never spent so long on a losing battle.